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kicking this morning off with Johnny Hates Jazz. Turning back the clock. You're in the Sunday Morning Rock Zone. A very good morning to you. Sunday Morning Rock Zone brought to you by 1066properties.co.uk. Got a couple of hours of soft rock, some ballads, and just some damned nice tunes for a Sunday morning. Join me, why don't you, on the Facebook, on the text, and on the emails as well. Continuing with Ella Langley and a fabulous song called Dandelion.

That's a fabulous voice, isn't it? It belongs to Ella Langley. And from a single that she released in January of this year, 2026. And the track there called Dandelion. Now, that is actually on the song. There's nothing going on in the back of the studio. Well, at least I don't think there is anyway.

Yeah, Biffy Clyro. And Many of Horror. So the usual ways of getting in contact with the Sunday Morning Rock Zone is by the emails. There's dj@hastingsrock.co.uk and ralph@hastingsrock.co.uk as well, which you can email any time during the week if you wish. That comes straight to me here in the studios, that one. And on the text line 07441 120877, or if you're brave enough or fancy giving it a go, why not drop us off a voice note? A voice note comes in the form of 01424 550 877, and yeah, you can leave a little message there and I can play it out on air or not, whichever you want to do, really. So yes, Biffy Clyro, we've got Matchbox 20 on the way and some America as well, Goo Goo Dolls, and this from Hartman.

album that Hartman put out was called Balance back in 2012. And a track from it called After the Love Has Gone. It's a great band, Hartman. So I've just had our very own techie, Tony Bell, has just messaged me and said, Ralph, have you upgraded your microphone? You sound a bit different this morning. Sounds rather good. And I'm thinking, well, I did do a couple of tweaks during yesterday's Saturday show, I know. But actually, probably what I put it down to is a Saturday night full of Guinness and a Status Quo tribute band. I think that's what happens on a Sunday morning, though. Good morning, it is Hastings Rock. You're in the Sunday...

An underrated band there, Matchbox 20, and they're with their track Push. I was just thinking to myself, what an unusual name to call a band. How on earth would you come up with that? I mean, were there 20 matches in the box that they were using or something like that? Absolutely. I'd have no idea. I thought, what a weird thing. Anyway, turns out that the name Matchbox 20 comes from a softball in the States, don't they? Comes from a customer's softball jersey. Now, while waiting tables in Orlando, Florida, the band's drummer, Paul Duché, saw a man wearing a shirt covered with various patches. One of the patches read Matchbox. And there was a number 20 printed actually on the jersey. And he thought, do you know what? I like the sound of that, Matchbox 20. Let's pitch that to the band for the band name and see where we go. And they took it. They went, yeah, that's a great name. And actually, it is. So there you go. Matchbox 20. All down to waiting tables and somebody else wearing a shirt. Now, Boys from Heaven, on the other hand... Well, perhaps they just are.

0: You know, I know I say it quite a bit, don't I, but really some of the best melodic and AOR music does come out of Sweden these days, and there's a band called Boys From Heaven, and they are from Sweden. There's that 2020 album, The Great Discovery, and the track we played for you there, Burning Like a Flame. Check them out on their socials, even though they've got a weird name. I wonder if they really are from heaven. Well, maybe we'll find out one day. And talking as we were earlier of status quo, I did indeed last night venture down to the Carlisle, the Hastings Rock pub, and where I saw the tribute band Simply Quo, and they were very good as well. Fronted up by our very own Nigel, who is obviously with the Pink Floyd tribute band as well on Thin Ice, and a Total Mayhem before that, Nigel Polly, and he's fronting that up, and he did his first gig with them last night, and they did extremely well, it has to say, to playing to a pretty packed audience. Yes, so that, and probably maybe, you know, the odd libation of Guinness, perhaps. It's probably why the voice is a bit different this morning, but it was a good night, though, so if you do get a chance to see Simply Quo, then do so, because it's rather good. So we'll play some Quo, shall we, in a minute.
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Now, this one doesn't get played very often. Living on an Island from Status Quo. And as I say, I went to see the band Simply Quo last evening down at the Carlisle, the rock pub here in Hastings. And it was a rather fabulous evening, it had to be said. They did extremely well. The place was absolutely rammed. It was brilliant. It was good to see lots of people quo dancing everywhere, out in the streets and everything. It was, even though it was windy, it was pretty cool, it has to be said. So thank you to that. Maybe we'll have a word with them about getting them to one of the Hastings Rock Festivals, perhaps. We'll see. Right, so let's have a little roll call, shall we? How many chill stars have we got there this morning? Alex Pass is up early this morning and continuing to stay awake by the looks of it, which is very unusual for a Sunday morning. So very good morning to you, Alex. I hope you're well. Vicky Tawamana is with us this morning. She says, good morning, Ralph. Good morning to you and to Mr. John as well. Good morning to Karen Sweetman-Hicks, who's with us and says a very good morning to all. Charlie Gray is with us this morning, bouncing about. An incredible weekend so far. The Jazz Cafe on Friday. And now looking forward to Bloodywood and Iron Maiden, both on the same venue today. Going to sit and watch that in the living room with the dog, she says. Hey, that sounds like that could be pretty cool. Love a bit of Bloodywood, it has to be said. Rather good. Janine Corder is with us as well. She says, good morning, Ralph, and good morning to everyone. Good morning to Graham Leverton. A very good morning to you, sir. Thank you for joining us this morning. The original chill star is here. Good morning, Ralph, says Elsie. This is Elsie Wilcox and all. She says, I'm here in Leamington Spa having a chill starring out day. So if you can just say hi to my friend Dan. whom I am sharing a lovely apartment with for the week. And it's really lovely here. We're right by the canal up in Leamington Spa. So good morning to you, Elsie. Thank you for joining us. Now, Nigel's been on. Is there any chance of some quay? Well, I hope you heard that, Nigel. We played Living on an Island there. You did really well last night. Well done, my friend. Roy Truncheon is with us. Good morning to you, Roy, he says, as well as says good morning to everyone else. And Johnny Galliano and Anya are in the house this morning with us here in the Sunday morning Rock Zone. Morning to everyone. He says, how are we all? Yeah, well, we're all pretty good here. How about you guys? They went to see the Kid Capici chats with Andy Gunton last night, which I know was at the Kino, wasn't it, in St. Leonard's. Said it was a really good evening. Well, thanks for that. Good. Andy Gunton, of course, very good at that sort of thing, getting all sorts of little tidbits and stuff out of people when he interviews them. He's rather good at that. So hopefully that was all good. It's Hastings Rock on a Sunday morning, and you're in the Sunday Morning Rock Zone. And this time round, we are sponsored by 1066properties.co.uk. Check them out on their website. And while you're doing that, it's the Goo Goo Dolls.

13 minutes to 10 on your Sunday morning here in Hastings Rockland. Thank you for joining us here on the Sunday Morning Rock Zone. It's lovely to have you here. Now, it looks like we're going to be 14 degrees and mostly cloudy today with the odd shower. Where did that summer go? I don't really know. It was, the trouble is, isn't it, in this country, we are never sure. One minute we're sort of freezing our knuckles off there trying to sort of get through our day, and then the day after it's 90 degrees, and then the day after that is windy and raining and freezing cold again. So we can never really get used to it, can we? Now, as I said, you know that some of the best AOR and melodic rock comes out of Sweden. Well, Finland's not a bad place for it either. Here's a band called Nesta from their album Kids in a Ghost Town. Here's a track, We Are Not Okay.

Have I ever mentioned before how much in love with that band I am and have been? That's from their album Kids in a Ghost Town. That was for the deluxe version of the album. And from it, we took the track there, We Are Not Okay. And they are Nestor, spelled N-E-S-T-O-R. Check them out on their socials and find out a little bit more about them and play some more of them. Some really cracking stuff. Good morning to Dave and Vera. Very nice to meet you at the Rockfest the other week. And David Morell, this is. And he's come up with a track to play, which we'll play for you a little bit later on. We do that in the second hour for you, a track for Vera. And Janine Corder as well, thank you for your emails. Come up with a suggestion for the double play at 10 o'clock from Mary Hopkin. Now, there's something that I hadn't thought of, but do you know, I think that will fit. We'll do that in a future show for you. Most definitely this week's 10 o'clock double play comes from Dire Straits, and I'm really looking forward to playing these two tracks for you. So that's from that this morning. Bobster's with us. Bob Shoesmith, a very good morning to you. Bob Shoesmith says, good morning, Reverend Windsor of the Immaculate Conception and the bleary-eyed congregation out there. It's been a few weeks away, but I will add extra in the collection plate. I thank you for that, Bob. Thank you very much. And welcome along. I see you brought the weather with you. Can you get that wind down a little bit, can you? Let's shut the window, perhaps. 6 minutes to 10 in the Sunday Morning Rock Zone. 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Life in a northern town.

0: Dream Academy and Life in a Northern Town. Cracking song, haven't heard that for such a long time. Now, here's something you would hear ring out across the Ross Revenge as you were waking up to Barry. He would shout, "Tory time!"
1: Menacing times, stripped of rights.
0: Much louder than that, though.

0: Yes, the fabulous Tori Amos. And as I say, he used to shout out across the across the ship, it's Tori time, every time we played a Tori Amos track. Don't know why. He did, though. Stronger Together, Tori Amos, and that's exactly what we are. Bit of a corny link there, sorry. It's the Double Play up next here in the Sunday Morning Rock Zone, brought to you by 1066properties.co.uk. And Dire Straits are our Double Play band for this Sunday morning.
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a mystery to me. The game commences for the usual fee plus expenses.

Two tracks from the same fabulous album, Love Over Gold from Dire Straits, is the double play for this Sunday morning. Title track there, Love Over Gold, and before that, Private Investigations. You can choose a Sunday morning double play at 10 o'clock if you wish. Just pop it on an email and send it to me here. It's ralph@hastingsrock.co.uk. You can send that any time during the week. And as I say, Janine Corder did was a Mary Hopkin one. So I think we might see if we can do that, maybe next week. there we go. Dire Straits for this week, and you can choose next week's one if you wish. Now, I had an email from David Morell who said, hope all is good with you, Ralph. Can I please ask that you play a track from Andy Williams? Can't take my eyes off of you, for the most amazing person that I have ever met, she says. My rock, my friend, my soulmate, my partner in crime, Vera. She's

especially for Vera from David Morrell. There says, "You are my life." Without wishing to spoil the moment there of that particular song, if you listen to the verse during that song, and it sounds like, you know, those little doorstop things that you used to get, where they're on a spring, you know, and if you flick them, they make that springy sound, and then they get quicker. It sounded like someone was playing one of those away through the verse on that particular track. You're all going to go back and listen to that again now, aren't you? Yeah, there was definitely a little twang thing. I want to be that guy that does the twang thing. Well, yeah, that's what I want to be. I think Labby Siffer is right. Something inside is so wrong. Oh, no, it's strong, isn't it?

0: of Lou Gramm and Long Hard Look. Hold on. What a voice. 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So keep your lugholes back, because I'm going to play you a little promo in a minute, and it'll tell you exactly how you can get involved with putting your top 10 up for the Hastings Rock Top 50 tracks of all times. 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
4: Yep, it's as easy as that. And maybe this one would be in your top 10. Get over to the website now and have a look. It's all self-explanatory, very easy to do. And you can do it and then go back to it later if you wish. Is Bon Jovi...

episode 2 of the Hastings Rock Classics for you there, back to back. Of course, there, Whitesnake and Here I Go Again. And before that, Bon Jovi and Never Say Goodbye. A track reminisced by, in fact, we have royalty listening in this morning. Lord and Lady Diamond are with us this morning. And he has just messaged me to say, blimey, I've closed down the station more than once with that Bon Jovi track. And it's certainly a favourite of ours, JD and Tina. Hey, nice to have you guys along and welcome along. I think you've nearly closed down the station on more than one occasion. I think to do with that track as well. Now, I jest, of course. Lovely to have Lord and Lady Diamond with us this morning. Nigel Polly loving the Dire Straits double play, saying that's a nice choice, as does Janine Calder as well, saying fabulous double play this morning, Ralph. Samantha Caroline's in with us as well, said I've been listening in, but just got round to messaging in. Janine Cord has been back on again as well and says, wow, that Andy Williams track took me back 50 plus years. What a lovely choice. Yeah, hey, Andy Williams and on Hastings Rock. Would you have thought about it, eh? Never, never, never in a million years. And Alex Pass as well. Alex is looking forward to the where we just said we're going to do the top 50 this year, so you can make your choice, which incidentally, if you just pop along to the website, that's the place to go and to push that little button and it explains everything there. You can make your list and then you can save it and then go away and then come back to it if you wish and change things around and put more stuff in and take stuff out until you hit the submit button, and that's when it's in there and it's final. But Alex has been on and says Green Jelly, Three Little Pigs for number one. I think he's going to start a campaign over the next few months to see if he can get that to number one, I guess. I guess he just needs everybody to actually vote for it. Now, the thing is, you don't have to vote for it. When you put your votes down, you don't have to put, as you know, struggle about which is your favourite, which is your number one and which is your number 10, because it's not like that. We do the compiling from 50 down to number one on the vote. So it's just 10 of your favourite tracks. That's all you need. And in fact, you could probably do 20, because if you've got a different email address somewhere, you can probably log in and cheat a bit. But there you go. It's not rocket science. It's all about the fun, isn't it? So, yeah. And I guess Sam Caroline is listening. And this one's come up on my list this morning, Sam. And I know this is one of your favourites.

Yes, the fabulous voice of Mike Tramp. Do love Mike Tramp, has to be said. Cry for Freedom, Songs from White Lion, the album from whence that came. And I know it was one of the obsessions of the week, and I think it ended up as the obsession of about 2 or 3 months. I think we just played that track to death when that came out. Such a fabulous track. Mike Tramp there and Cry for Freedom. Now, if it's your birthday today, you are in good company, it has to be said. The fabulous Dean Martin would have been his birthday today. American singer, actor, comedian, a film producer, the King of Cool he was a member of the Rat Pack, of course, and hosted the television variety programmes, The Dean Martin Show and Dean Martin Celebrity Roast. Had a couple of number ones as well, with Memories Are Made of This and Everybody Loves Somebody, and unfortunately died on Christmas Day back in 1995. So it would have been Dean Martin's birthday today. And if you get a chance, have a look on some of the YouTube and the Facebook things, the reels and things that go on, because they very often play clips and probably whole shows as well, the old Dean Martin Show. He was a very talented and very, very funny man. Raving drunk, yeah, but that was one of his funny things, wasn't it? He was absolutely brilliant. It is also Sir Tom Jones's birthday today. Celebrating your birthday, if it's your birthday today, a very happy birthday. And you celebrate it with Tom Jones, and you celebrate it with this man. His name is Prince, and it would have been his birthday today as well.

I have to say, and probably many of you do know this, that all the time Prince was alive, he never really was one of my favourite artists. My wife Jill loved him. But I have to admit, over the last sort of 4 or 5 years or so, I've been playing some of his stuff, and you just realise just what an absolute genius the man was. Would have been his birthday today. Happy birthday to you if it's your birthday. You also share it with George Ezra.

George Ezra celebrating his birthday today. Track there from him, Hold My Girl. Well, time's caught up with us on the Sunday Morning Rock Zone this morning, brought to you this morning by 1066properties.co.uk. Going to leave you with a track from David Gates this morning. Here he is with Goodbye Girl.

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0: 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Stay tuned to Hastings Rock today. Gordon Cooper along at 1 o'clock. At 2 o'clock, it's the CNI show. Chaos and incompetence from Rick Triumph, as only Rick can. That's at 2 o'clock this afternoon. Along at 5 o'clock, our newest presenter, Dan Hack, with Afternoon Anthems, is here at 5 until 7 this afternoon. Check him out. 5 o'clock this afternoon, Dan Hack back with you with the Afternoon Anthems on a Sunday afternoon. Kevin Hilton along at 7 o'clock with Screen Rock Film TV and games music, and a lot of info about all of that sort of stuff as well. So tune in to Kevin Hilton at 7 o'clock, and rounding the day off at 9 o'clock this evening, Mark Nilsson with Let the Good Times Roll. That is Hastings Rock for your Sunday. Simon Vaness will be with you bright and early on Monday morning, 6 o'clock for breakfast. In the meantime, that's it from us.
2: That's all, folks.
0: Once again, thank you for being there this morning and your interaction. 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So take care of one another. More importantly, take care of yourselves. And I'll see you next time round. TTFN. Ta-da for now.
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0: Hi, Simon here. Just reminding you, I'll be with you every Monday morning from 6 till 8 to help you start the day. I know, just when you thought Monday mornings couldn't be any worse, I'm here to lighten them up. We will play you a de-stressing tune every Monday to help you start the day in a better way. That's Hastings Rock with me, Simon Vaness, 6 till 8 every Monday morning. Speak to you then. Ta-ra.
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Hi, and thanks for joining me for today's episode of Rock's Rock's Golden Year with me, the Rockmeister. For the next hour, I'm going to be playing a selection of tracks that were all released or were all in the charts sometime in the same year. All you've got to do is work out what that year is. Most of you, generally speaking, because I've been doing this show for quite a while now, most of you work out what the year is well before the halfway stage, but I keep some of you, I guess, in and more or less until the end. At the end of the show, I will let you know what that year is, but I'd also include a few snippets along the way that hopefully may help you or may make life even more complicated. Anyway, started off with ZZ Top's and Legs. This is Metallica.

You just heard Autograph with Turn Up the Radio. Before that, from Metallica, from their album Ride the Lightning, was For Whom the Bell Tolls. And start off today's show was ZZ Top with Legs. In this year, Van Halen concluded its world tour with a show in Nuremberg as part of the Monsters of Rock Festival tour. This would be the band's last concert with David Lee Roth as lead singer until 2007.

Heading towards the halfway stage of today's show, the show of course being Rock's Golden Year, which means that most of you have worked out what the year is, that all the songs that were we played on today's show, they were either released in this year or were in the charts in this year. We just played Dokken from their album Tooth and Nail with Alone Again, Twisted Sister with I Wanna Rock, and a little bit of Van Halen with Panama. I can't tell you the name of the Van Halen album because if I do, it gives the year away. But in this year, Bryan Adams releases his breakout album called Reckless, spawning multiple hit singles, achieving diamond certification in Canada and topping the charts in the United States.

Scorpions with Still Loving You. Before that, from their album Agent Provocateur, was Foreigner, and that was Yesterday. And then from his album Reckless was Bryan Adams and Run To You. This was the year that Iron Maiden kicked off their World Slavery Tour in Warsaw, with shows in Hungary and Yugoslavia soon to follow. This marks the first time a Western band has ever brought a full concert production behind the Iron Curtain.

I reckon I can squeeze two more tracks before it's time for me to bid you my fond farewells and tell you what year they've all come from. But you've just heard Yes with Owner of a Lonely Heart. Before that, Quiet Riot with their cover of Slade's Mama, We're All Crazy Now. And then from Bon Jovi's first album, Shot Through the Heart. This was the year that Sting plays his last concerts with the Police at the end of the Synchronicity tour. The band takes a pause after the tour and only play a few special events together after this, until 2007, when they would organise a reunion tour.

Not quite the two tracks that I wanted to squeeze in. Could just manage to squeeze in the one from their album Heartbeat City. You heard The Cars, and you might think the year that you're looking from, or looking for, should I say. If you haven't already worked it out by now, then unfortunately you're not going to work it out at all. The year that all the tracks were either released in, or were in the charts in, or were from an album that was released or in the charts of that same year, was 1984. Congratulations for everybody who got it right. Commiserations for everybody who got it wrong. But you'll get another chance to do exactly the same thing again. Same time, same place, same channel next week. So until then, keep smiling. And bye for now.

0: What? Rock Triumph on Hastings Rick? Who the hell's that?
1: No, I told you before. It's Hastings Rock with Rick Triumph.
0: Ah, yes. I like Hastings Rock. Still, never heard of Rick Triumph, though.
2: 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It's Wreck-It Rick.
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4: Peter Griffin here, and I love Rick Triumph's show on Hastings Rock. Cause he's nuts!
0: And it was all going so well, wasn't it? Good afternoon, good afternoon, good afternoon, dear listener. I was all set to go. I've had my first Sunday back in a couple of weeks now. And raring, you know, oh, God, I'm itching. The desk nearly caught fire. Yeah, the mixing desk nearly caught fire and I nearly had to extinguish it. Thank goodness I didn't, because the only thing to hand, I've gotten a little flask next to me, or it would have necessitated me making a bit of fool myself. Well, you got half of one of the jingles. You didn't get the top of the hour at all, did you? Because I forgot to press a button. Well, it can't get any worse than that, or can it? Yes, it's me, Rick Triumph. 2 hours of chaos and competence until 4 o'clock this afternoon. We've got a few things to sort out, but I thought I've got everything organised here, and I obviously hadn't, had I? Let's get the rock birthdays out of the way first of all, dear listener. There's quite a few of them. We've got Nico McBrain. He was 72 on Friday just gone. He's obviously from Iron Maiden. Sir Psychedelic Furs, Richard Butler. He was 70 on Friday. I think I've already heard someone saying this. I do believe Andy Knight said this, didn't he, on Friday. Definitely caught some of his shout, and most excellent it was. Ronnie Wood from the Rolling Stones, he's 79. And there was on Monday the 1st. And there's another one from Monday the 1st there, Simon Gallup from The Cure. He was 66. Yes, the last Monday. And the birthday girl from Monday last week. So this is all the people, all the days running up since my last show. Yes, Monday the 1st, Alanis Morissette, the lady from Canada who comes out with some rather quirky songs. And this is perhaps one of her most quirkiest. Take it away, Alanis, with Ironic.

Well, there you go. Thanks very much indeed there. Alanis Morissette from 1996. Who'd have thought, eh? That track is now 30 years old. Yeah, 30 years old. It reached number 11 in the charts when it came out. It came off a very popular album at the time, Jagged Little Pill. And I haven't heard much from her lately. It's been rather quiet. I don't suppose she needs to do much more. Her die is set, so to speak, certainly financially. Hope everyone is well. I've got a few people to say hello to. Obviously, Mrs. T, bless her, she's tuned in over there in the sticks. And I've had a text through as well on the same number, 07-441-120-877, from Angela and Martin. How the devil are you? Yeah, I've got a rather special message. I don't normally do requests on this show because, you know, I'm incompetent enough. I get all of those wrong and I just don't have time to play them. And quite often they wouldn't be suitable anyway. Well, according to me, you know, it's only ever in my opinion. But I, for you, dear people, I definitely will play that because I certainly couldn't attend a very special lady's very special event yesterday for which I have my eternal regrets. I won't bore you with the details. Just to say that I was unable. I had to stay in bed all day. But being ill is boring and we're not going to do illness and we're not going to do weather because the weather is boring today as well. And it's either blooming sunny or it's blooming miserable and today's blooming miserable. So that's your Hastings Rock weather. I've got a load to say to all these five people up on over in Facebook land. Hello to Big Al. Lovely you could join us this afternoon. Carol Truffle. Yes. Hello, dear. How are you? Daniel Hack, one of our new voices here on Hastings Rock. Yeah, hello, Daniel. I've not had the pleasure of meeting you yet, mate. Dare say, well, I've definitely met Paul Darnell, and he's done a few shows on here now, hasn't he? And Angela Mitchell, lovely you could join us. So, that's got those people out there. Don't forget to say hello if you're on Facebook. I'll definitely give you a shout-out, as indeed I give you a shout if you text through on 07441120877 or dj@hastingsrock.co.uk, and that's your email. Okay, coming up next, we've got a bit of, oh yeah, why not, Mad World for Tears for Fears. And what a great old anthemic track this is. I'm just thinking about that last track, though. Ironic. It was blooming ironic. I had such a ragged start to my show, wasn't it? It does what it says on the tin. 2 hours of chaos and incompetence. Courtesy of yours truly, Rick Triumph.

0: There we go. That was a bit of mad. Well done. Cheers for fear. This is mad afternoon for me, Rick Triumph here. In Ace's Rock Studio. Yes, in this little studio for the last time. Because we're moving house. Well, I'm not moving house, but the studio is. And more of that next week, no doubt. Because fingers crossed, everything will go very smoothly. Unfortunately, I'm involved, so it may not go very smoothly. But I won't tell you any more on that. And I'm certainly not going to tell you where the studio goes. Because we don't disclose that to you, dear listener. Much as we love you, there's no need, because we wouldn't let you in anyway. There wouldn't be room. There you go. So it's not because we don't like you. Not at all. I've got a few more comments. Oh, hello, Rita. I'm so sorry I couldn't make your party yesterday. I'm sure you know why. Because Mrs. T will have told you. And hello to Karen Sweetman Hicks. Yes. Great to have you with us. And no, sorry. Oh, God, I'm getting lost over in Facebook. I don't even like social media, but a lot of people do, and my opinions don't come into it apart from what I play from time to time. I'll tell you what I'm going to play right now. I'm going to play a brand new one. This is from a band called Frontline, and it's called After You're Gone.
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0: Okay, take it away, Frontline.

And a very good afternoon to you. If you've just joined us here on Hastings Rock, you've found yourself in the kind, caring hands of Rick Triumph and his 2 hours of chaos and incompetence. Oh, I've got someone else to say hello. In fact, I've got several people to say hello to. Good afternoon to Viv Tate. Simon and Viv have just joined us over there in Facebook land. And hello to Big John, Johnny Morris. Hello, mate. How are you? And thanks for your kind words in your email. John sent me an email on dj@hastingsrock.co.uk. And as I said, Simon and Viv, they clocked in and said hello on Facebook, so they got a mention as well. It's really, really nice to have so many of you with me this afternoon. Blimey, isn't it blustery out there? I nearly got blown over walking across the short trip across the pavement into the studio. Yeah, okay, so we've got loads of great music lined up for you. I've got a bit of Ghost coming up in a minute. Then I've got Sooner or Later by Vega. Then I've got The Police with Roxanne. Oh, Piers Slater. We like a bit of Slade on here, don't we? Takes us back. Oh, this is very important. I've got these things to read out. So let's get these. Let's get my housekeeping out of the way. Okay, so we've got Webb. The band Webb got a brand new album coming out soon. It's being released on the 20th of June at the Carlisle Rock Pub. And to help us celebrate it, Sharp Promotions, together with Hastings Rock, brings you Webb, Mind Demons album launch. This is on the 20th of June, as I just told you, at the Carlisle Rock Pub here on the city. Here on the seafront in Hastings. It's got a special guest including Nicotine, Wisdom and Ruststorm, three of Hastings Rock's favourites. And to win a merch bag, collect your free raffle ticket at the Webb merch table on arrival and you could be the winner. There's only one rule though. Well, you've got to be there, obviously. But you've got to be there at the end of the night to collect the prize. So if you can't make it right through to the... Oh, look, I'm knocking stuff over now. If you can't make it right through to the end of the launch of the album, well, you would have heard some great music, but you don't qualify to collect the prize. It's one of those be there to be in it. Might as well get this other one out of the way as well. Here we go. We're putting together a brand new Hastings Rock Listener Top 50. It's something we do every year. And we used to do it around about the end of our broadcast on the old FM. But we don't stop broadcasting these days. And thanks to the magic of DAB Radio, we're here all the time, alongside our 24/7, 365 online broadcasting. 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Everyone who enters can also join our prize draw. I don't know what you're going to win, but there's some sort of draw for a prize there. It's been quite a few years since we last did this. I think it is, actually, and in all truthfulness. And the final Hastings Rock Top 50 will be played across the August bank holiday weekend, because we like to hang it around a weekend when we're all having fun and quite a few of us can get together and have a few sherbets and generally enjoy each other's company, don't we? So, yeah, we'll be playing it across the August bank holiday weekend. Make sure you submit your favourite tracks to make the countdown and submit your top 10 now. And this is on our website, hastingsrock.co.uk. You'll find quite easy. There's the top 50 entry details there. And there's also a drop down list, etc., etc. Follow the very simple instructions. So I can mark that as played and that's played as well. And I've done that. Oh my goodness, I'm doing well here. Okay. And now I think we ought to get on with some music. Because that's what we're here for, actually, is not to listen to me waffling on, and there's been far too much of that. So here we go. It's a track from 4 years ago from Ghost with Kissarion. Or Kaisarion, if you prefer it. Pedant.

Oh dear, you know, I'm so rude, aren't I? All my incompetence and excitement start at the top of the show. I completely forgot to thank Gordon Cooper for his most excellent Rock's Golden Year. Did you get it? I did. I got it on the drive-in, actually. Thanks, Gordon, for that, and I'm so sorry. Belated. Thank you.

0: Oh, there we go. There was a bit of Kayserian from Ghost. I think it's time for this.
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Oh, there we go. So I've got a track lined up here for a very, very special lady. It's a very special track. It means an awful lot to her. This was actually personally selected by your friends Angela and... Oh, gosh. Sorry, this is all going so well, isn't it? Yeah, this was Angela Martin asked me to play this specially for you. As I say, I don't normally play requests. Anyone who's familiar with any of my mobile shows over the years knew that. That was actually my catchphrase, wasn't it? No effing requests. But for you, a very special lady, Rita, I'm sure you'll enjoy this one. If you've got any energy left in your bones from yesterday's celebrations, I'm sure you're going to struggle up and have a good bop to this one. Take it from me and status quo.

Oh, that went out to a special young lady over in Crowhurst there, I'm sure, absolutely certain that she enjoyed that. Yeah, of course, that was for Rita Gower. And for all the other Crow fans out there in Hastings Rockland. Yeah, you're with me here on Hastings Rock with Rick Triumph through till 4 o'clock this afternoon. Don't forget, I've got my usual features coming up. At 3 o'clock, we do a little competition. There's no prizes involved in this because we're too tight. But basically, I play three tracks back to back. And there's always a connection between the track content, maybe sometimes in the lyrics if I'm feeling a little bit obscure. Sometimes between the bands, the member of the bands, etc., their relationships, brothers, cousins, etc. But there's always a connection. And what you've got to do, dear listener, listen carefully to all three tracks. You can enter at any time during the playing of the three. They'll be back to back without interruption, apart from the usual guffawing by me from, the many foolish but wrong guesses that I get sent in. The only way you can enter, and it won't be on Facebook, is by text 07441 120877, or send me an email, dj@hastingsrock.co.uk. That'll be coming up at 3 o'clock. That's the 3 at 3. And straight after the 3 at 3, we're going to have the usual followed up with one of Isabella's bangers. Yeah, Isabella gets her bangers out for us on a Sunday afternoon. And she's a very good friend of mine, Polish lady, runs the pub, The Plough, over in Crowhurst there. And she picks a very good rock track for us to play every week. And I always play it after 3 at 3. So there you go. Two great features coming up a little bit later. I think we'll have a couple back-to-back now, actually, but these aren't part of the competition. This is Roxanne, and that was going to be followed by In For A Penny From Slade. So, yeah, take it away, please.

0: Oh, it seemed rather appropriate. Yeah, it seemed rather appropriate there, didn't it? We're three in a row from the 70s there. We started off with that one for Rita, Rocking All Over the World. And then we followed that with the one from 1978, because the Rocking Over the World was 1977. 78 brought us The Police with Roxanne, and then we went back to 1976 with a bit of Slade and In For A Penny, one of their more wistful tracks. I think it's time for another brand new one, to be honest, on here on Hastings Rock, with me, Rick Tripe, through till 4 o'clock. We're getting closer to the witching hour of 3 o'clock, where I'll do the 3 at 3. But before that, we've got a bit of Inspiral Carpets coming up next. And this was released this year, called Drag the Bag.
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0: Okay, Inspiral Carpets, Drag the Bag, brand new this year. And it's brought to you here, catering... catering for all music on Hastings Rock. So I'm operating on about 60%. I'm well aware of that. Less talk, more music. I've got to say hello to Johnny Galliano. Hello, mate. He just joined us. Don't ask how I am, mate. Everyone knows. I've been better. It's enough. Shut up, Triumph.

0: Well, it's like they never went away, wasn't it? That was the Inspiral Carpets. They were very, very active back in the 90s. That's a brand new one from them called Drag the Bag, just in case you were wondering, after they mentioned it about 458 times. I wasn't counting. Hello, Tony Bell. I see you just joined us over in Facebook land. How the devil are you, sir? I do hope you're fine and dandy on this rather nondescript afternoon. Well, in Hastings it is, anyway. I just looked out the window there, as you probably could tell, because I went away from the mic. I became a very small voice over in the distance, and now I'm back behind the desk. I've got quite a lot of housekeeping to do here, but I've done loads already, and I think what I'll do is just carry on playing bits of music for you, because that's the sort of mood I'm in, as I'm operating very, very below par.
1: And Will's wife, Kate. Just who is Rick Triumph? Someone once told me he's a DJ. I have my doubts.
0: Oh, yeah. Poor girl, you know, she tries her best, same as I do. Oh, what we got here? This is from 6 years ago, a band called Collateral, and this track's called Merry-Go-Round.

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3: 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I could listen to him all day. Remind me, what does he actually do?

0: Well, there you go. Edgar Winter Group. They brought us out of the ad break there with a bit of Frankenstein from 1973. I see there's someone I neglected to say hello to. I'm sorry. I wasn't ignoring you, Richie Truffle, dear chap. It's just I hadn't noticed you sitting there in the list. And I pressed the refresh on that that special little button. There you go, on Facebook. Well, on our Facebook page, you do. And it messed all the comments around. And your name was the top of the list. So how are you, mate? Thanks for joining us this afternoon. You're in exalted company, myself not included. Oh, look, yes, we've got a bit of Sex Pistols and Holidays in the Sun coming up right now here on Hastings Rock.
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0: Well, there you go. That takes us rather neatly round to just past the top of the hour when I play this.
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0: It most certainly is. You've joined us here on Hastings Rock. Very exciting moment. This is the time for the 3 at 3. This is where I play 3 tracks in a row, back to back. I don't pre-announce them. I will tell you what they were after I've played them all. And all you've got to do, dear listener, is get your brain cells working, put your thinking caps on, and see if you can guess the connection that I came up with to connect all 3 of these tracks together and give me a reason for playing them this afternoon. I think this week is super duper super super easy. But every time I say that, it isn't. Well, this one is particularly easy. No reason particularly. You know, I don't try to make them difficult or easy or medium or whatever. It's just how they come out. I just fancy playing these. And this is a jolly good reason to. So all you've got to do is try and guess the connection. As soon as you guess the connection, you can enter by email or text only. Don't put the answer up on Facebook. Because if you do, it's against the rules, and that is the only rule is you have to send your answer in by text, 07441 or 1. Let's try again. Okay, send your answer in on a text, 07441120877, or email dj@hastingsrock.co.uk. Because if you put it on Facebook, we'll have to pull your pants down and smack you on the bare bottom, which is very embarrassing and hurts my hand after 15 minutes or so. Especially with you screaming for agony, in agony, and screaming for mercy. So here we go, 3 at 3, see if you can get them. You can answer as many times as you like, no prizes involved, just a bit of fun. Off you go and enjoy yourself. Good luck.

trust it would. I used to choose me, but neither one cared. Well, dear listener, I've had a couple of guesses come through. I think the first one out of the box was Paul Darnell. Unfortunately, you're not correct there. It's not medical. It's not medical professionals, Paul. Also had a guest in from Nige. Yeah, Nige Ford, former DJ here on Hastings Rock. Haven't met him for ages, but it'd be good to say hello to him again sometime soon. No, I did meet him, didn't I? Saw him at the Rockfest. Yeah, needless to say, Nige got it correct. Well done, mate. Keep your guesses coming, folks. This is just the second out of three. We've got another one coming up after this on the same theme.

0: Yeah, well, I'm Carol Truffle. You're correct.
1: I woke last night to the sound of thunder. How far off, I sat and wondered. Started humming a song from 19...
0: Well done, Paul. Yes, Paul Darnell has now come up with a correct answer. Well done, mate.
1: Isn't it funny how the night moves?

Big Al. Oh dear, oh dear. Big Al. Sorry about this, dear listener. I told you I'm on about 60% today. Yeah, Big Al is correct.

Okay, this is the last track in the 3 at 3 coming up right now. Still have time to get your answers in. You've got another 2.5 minutes.

Okay, well, I've had correct answers from, let me see now, we've had Nigel Ford, that was Paul Darnell, Carol Truffle, Angela, of course, Carol Truffle, and

Well, well done, all of you, getting the answer correct for the three this week. It doesn't mean that they were particularly easy, it just means you're jolly clever people, and well done, all of you. There you go. Bit of an applaudette from yours truly. So, it's got to that time of the day now where dear Isabella, she gets her bangers out for us, and she's got a particularly great band here. Not the one that she actually wanted me to play. So I do apologise, Isabella, but the system has let me down, so to speak. A bit of a pun on what I'm going to play. Oh, yeah, guess what it's going to be. Yeah, so it's going to be System of a Down. This is Isabella's banger this week, and it's called Aerials, if I can get it to play. There we go. Yes. Thank you very much indeed, Isabella. We'll play another one from you next week. And the answer for anyone else that's still trying to guess to the 383 was, of course, Night.

0: Yeah, that was Isabella's banger this week, and that was Aerials from System of a Down. I hope you enjoyed that as much as we did here in the studio. Another one coming up next week, and I'll try and dig out the one you actually wanted all along there, Isabella. I just couldn't find it on the system. We obviously haven't got that one. Still, that's not to say it wasn't an absolute banger, as we say. Now, dear listener, anyone who's joined the show before here on Hastings Rock, this is Rick Triumph. Through till 4 o'clock with you this afternoon. It's back to my normal slot. Every week I try to dig out a fantastic fact from our historic archives here in Hastings Rockland. We've been going since 1993, so we've been going 33 years, and there's a lot of stuff has happened over that time. Been a lot of different people come and go, but we've got the hardcore who've been here since the year Dot and Ralph. So Ralph of Windsorland, he's one of them. So, you know, we love animals here at the station. So this is fantastic fact number 4. Hastings Rock, fantastic fact number 4. We love animals and here at the station. And currently we've got a studio cat called Bear. And Bear's a lovely chap. He had his own little hiatus, bit of drama last year, but he's recovered from that. And he's livelier than ever, a big, big chap. Lovely, sleek, black thing. Anyway, I was talking about Ralph just now. Now, Ralph Windsor, he's a professional animal trainer and he has an official license to keep exotic pets. Well, who'd have thought? He once had a monkey called Eric, which sat next to him in the studio while he was DJing on air. Well, one day, cheeky Eric went berserk. This was back in 1998 in the earlier days of the station. And he trashed all of the equipment, completely ruined it, and we had to go on to the emergency track, you know, while Ralph tried his absolute best, first of all, to catch the monkey, and secondly, to put the studio back together. And do you know what it turned out to be? The trigger for Cheeky Eric the monkey, it was a track that Ralph had on the decks at the time. It was the Sex Pistols, Anarchy in the UK. So, obviously, Charlie... Cheeky Eric was no longer welcome, and we banned monkeys from entering the studio from now on. Well, that's your fantastic fact for this week. Nearly completely caused it up, didn't I? But you got the gist. And I'll try and get everything sorted out next week and be a lot slicker. As you know, this normally runs like a Swiss watch, this show, doesn't it? I've got a brand new release coming out for you now. Bit of Muse. And it's called Hexagons.
1: 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Newest releases.

And yeah, Big John, shame you missed the 3 at 3. Vicky was right, mate. Yep, you were hovering, weren't you? Good chap. She was right, it was night.

0: go. The unmistakable pump rock. I said pump, not pump, pump rock sound of Muse there with their very latest one called Hexagons. Do you know what, dear listener? I think I've just got time to try and struggle through the gig guide. Now, this never normally goes very well, and I've no reason it's going to go any better this week with Triumph operating somewhat below par. But I'll give it a crack. Hey, don't say I don't like a sense of adventure. So let's have a crack at it, shall we? This is your gig guide for Sunday, the 7th of June. It's supposed to start. Oh, great. That's great. It didn't start. Okay. This is your gig guide, dear listener, for Sunday, the 7th of June.
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0: So good he said it twice. Okay. 5:30, we got Coffee House sessions at Hanushka Coffee House. Sounds a blast, doesn't it? With Jason McNiff. There's a ticketed-only event down at Carlisle this evening. So I dare say you can probably get tickets on the door. Someone did mention the price, but it doesn't say anything here. It hasn't even got a start time, so I'm hazarding a guess. It'll be this evening, but I think if you catch them, perhaps Gemma, she'll enlighten you on the phone and give them a call. And I haven't got a number for them, I'm afraid. So that's Carlisle. Barmanage Lounge in Hastings, we've got Glenn Golizadeh and friends from 4:30. Bit of acoustic guitar, expressive vocals, and beautifully relaxed live music. Sounds like a good one, doesn't it? Okay, then we got the Loose Ends Trio from 2:30, the Albatross Bexhill. So you'd probably catch their second set now, wouldn't you? From 3 o'clock, Francis Knight and Jerome Davis at the George Hotel in Rye. And rounding it all off for 4 o'clock this afternoon, that's right after I finish, bit of Touchwood at the Ruddy Duck in Bexhill.
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0: Well, we struggled through that without too many cock-ups, didn't we?
3: Hastings Rock.
0: I think it's time for some Smashing Pumpkins now, unless I'm very much mistaken. This came out in 2018. It's called Silvery Sometimes.

0: when we say rock, we mean rock. 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
1: And this is Rick Triumph, and he's just about to play a bit of Dream Theatre from 2005. The track's called To Live Forever.

And thanks for Big Al for putting the clickable posters, the thumbnails up on Facebook. 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
1: Well, I promised to bring you up to date with what's on later after I finish. I'm going to finish off here at 4 o'clock, and then there's a little gap so you can have a lay down or get yourselves a cup of tea or have a shower or whatever, and come back nice and refreshed for 5 o'clock, because we've got one of our newer voices is on here on Hastings Rock at 5 o'clock through till seven, Dan Hack, and he's going to be playing you his afternoon anthems. Dan's going to be followed straight away after that by Kevin Hilton with his screen rock, film, TV and games music. And rounding things off, taking us through to the witching hours, will be Mark Nielsen at 9 o'clock with Let the Good Times Roll. So that's a chance to keep it tuned into Hastings Rock and just about make sure evening and, later evening complete, I believe. So we've got a bit of David Bowie now from 1973 with Panic in Detroit, and we do like a bit of Bowie, don't we?

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1: On DAB in Hastings.
2: Yes, indeed. And with Rick Triumph through till 4 o'clock this afternoon. It's just about time for me to say it's been lovely to be back on my usual Sunday afternoon slot. I'll be back again next week at 2 o'clock, dear listener. Hope you can join me then. Until then, you know, thank you very much indeed for all your lovely interaction, lovely messages, your text messages, your Facebook messages, and your emails to here to the studio, djhastingsrock.co.uk. I've got a couple more tracks to play out with before I actually bid you adieu, but I mustn't go without saying goodbye here on air. And just say, don't forget, until then, be good, take care, and remember, I love you all. Thanks for listening. I played, coming after David Bowie there, I forgot to tell you, I was playing, didn't I? We had a bit of Dare with We Don't Need a Reason. That was followed by Cheap Trick, going back to 1979. I think it was live at the Budokan, that one, wasn't it? And that was I Want You to Want Me. You heard a few people cheering in the background. They did a whole series of gigs and then released them on an album. Then, you know, that reached the heights of position of number 29 on the album charts back then. But it was a very popular track here on air and also on the jukeboxes, wasn't it? So I'm going to play out with a bit of Pride of Lions coming up first with the title track. In fact, it's their self-named Pride of Lions. This came out this year, so we need to play one of those.
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2: 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Thanks a lot, folks. Take care. See you soon. Bye.

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Good afternoon. It's Sunday afternoon and we are live here on Hastings Rock for Afternoon Anthems. We've got 2 hours of great rock and indie tunes for you, and there is a few people here already on the Facebook page. Johnny, good afternoon to you. Paul Darnell, good afternoon to you. Thanks for tuning in. And Angela's here as well. Good afternoon. Glad you liked the first song. I did. And do you know what? That was a last minute choice that was. I had all my playlists ready. I sat and watched Clarkson's Farm last night, and Jeremy Clarkson was just cruising in his Range Rover listening to that tune. I thought, do you know what? What a good tune. So I changed it all. So early on in, and it's all gone wrong already. So that was Radar Love by Gold Earring, and they are a Dutch band, and that was from 1973. So if you, as always, the text line is open, 07441 120 877, and you can email dj@hastingsrock.co.uk. So it's been a busy week for me this week. On Wednesday, I covered Paul Darnell's show. So I hope you're well. Paul Darnell had a go at doing a heavy metal show, which I've not done before. So I'm hoping that I've done all right. And a few good comments on the Facebook page. So yeah, I'm positive about that one. Thursday, I was out watching Paul Huggett, the Paul Huggett Band at Barnaby's in Hastings. That was really good as well. We had some food there. Food was brilliant. So that was a good evening as well. And then into the weekend with some radio. So we've got loads for you this evening. We've got a reverse track that I've reversed. I want you to guess what it is. So I'm going to play that just after the first hour. And you've got an hour to guess what that track is. I've made it quite easy this week, but I'm going to make them harder if you guess this one correctly. There's also a band that I'm a big fan of, and I love their music. And what happened is one of their super fans sadly passed away, and she was quite young, and the family asked them whether they would cover one of their older songs so they can play it at the funeral. But what they did was go one step further, and they actually released the song on, and it's all on major streaming platforms, and all of the proceeds from that go to charity and to their daughters, I believe. So that was nice. But we're going to get straight back into the music, and this is ZZ Top, Gimme All Your Lovin'.

Kai's in the house as well. Good afternoon to you. Thank you for tuning in. And also, so is Matt. Matt is one of the techs at Conquest Hospital Radio, and he says, I've forgotten to mention that I was on Friday. Apparently, he's walking back from a pint of Harvey in Albion, walking like a teenager with the radio on. Well, have you got one of them big boom boxes or something? You know, the ones you put on your shoulder. Earlier on in the week, I did forget to do... Well, I didn't forget, I missed it. A song request from Kevin Stevenson when he was listening to my hour after covering Paul Darnell's show. And he wanted to hear Boys Don't Cry by The Cure. And it's a really good song, so I'm going to play that next. But Robert Smith stated in an interview with NME, and as an English boy at the time, you're encouraged not to show your emotion to any degree, and I couldn't help but show my emotions when I was younger. I never found it awkward showing my emotions. I couldn't really continue without showing my emotions. You'd have to be a pretty boring singer to do that. So I kind of made a big thing about it. I thought, well, it's part of my nature to rail against being told not to do something. So that was why this song was written.

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Everyone who enters can also join our prize draw. It's been quite a few years since we've done this, and the final Hastings Rock Top 50 will be played across the August bank holiday weekend. So be sure to go to hastingsrock.co.uk and submit your top 10 now. So I'm going to do that as well, but we're exempt from the prize draw anyway. But it'd be good to, if there's more music going to go on here and what people like and want to hear, then get involved and get onto the website. So the next song we're going to play is Joe Walsh and Turn to Stone.

There's a song by Joe Walsh, Turn to Stone, from 1972, and he was best known for being in the band The Eagles, and he's had a six-decade career, and in 2011, Rolling Stone ranked him number 54 in the list of the 100 greatest guitarists of all time. So that was that, and we have got one more song coming up, and then we're going to go into the gig guide. So another song I like, this is Ace of Spades and Motorhead. If you do want to get a song on today, send me a message and we'll try and get it on a bit later.

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1: So what's coming up over the next week? We've got a few gigs going on, so let's get to the right place. So Thursday, Jason McNiff with guest Harry Randy, 7 p.m. at the Cove in Fairlight. Friday the 12th, 23 Fields, 7:30 p.m. at the Dolphin in Hastings. Stormy Tea and Bluesman's Lane, 8:30 at Pissarro's in South Terrace in Hastings. And Alex Gold, Release the Geese, the Compass welcome back the talented Alex Gold and Release the Geese at 8 p.m. Dan Foster, Jazz Trio, 8:30 p.m. at Barnaby's Lounge. Great little pub, that is. And First Form and Slacker. The Carlisle hosts a free night of live music featuring First Form and Slacker, bringing an evening of powerful performances, great songs and high-energy atmosphere. That's at the Carlisle in Hastings, and that's next Friday.
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1: And of course, remember, I've just remembered that Sharp Promotions, together with Hastings Rock, will bring you Web, Mind Demon album launch. This is on the 20th of June, and I shall be going to this at the Carlisle Rock Pub, plus special guests Nicotine Wisdom and Rustorm. And three of Hastings Rock favourites will be there. And you can also win merch bags and collect your free raffle ticket at the Web merch table on arrival. And you could be a winner. But the one rule is, be there to collect it at the end of the night. So that'll be a good evening. And yeah, Nicotine Wisdom, love their music. Rustorm's really good. We're going to play all three of, well, we're going to play one song from all three of those bands next Sunday here on Hastings Rock on my Sunday afternoon show.
4: Hey, this is Ryan from Web. We are really looking forward to coming down to the Carlisle on the 20th of June for our album launch. Also joining us will be Rustorm and Nicotine Wisdom. On the night, there will be a free raffle for anyone who comes along. You'll be able to win some merch from us as well as some merch from Hastings Rock. See you all very soon.
1: So the next song we're going to play this evening, it would have been Prince's birthday today, so it's only right we remember him with a song. Initially, I was going to play Purple Rain, but he's written many songs for many different singers, and one of the ones I've chosen for this evening is a cover of Nothing Compares to You, and he also wrote Manic Monday for the Bangles, so this is a really good acoustic version of Nothing Compares to You, and this is by Chris Cornell.

0: And that was Chris Cornell with Nothing Compares to You. And sadly, he's not with us anymore. He passed away in 2017 and was also known as being the front man from Audioslave and Soundgarden as well.
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0: Ali's tuned in from Nicotine Wisdom. Good afternoon to you. Haven't hit the evening yet. This is Skid Row, 18 and Life.

0: and that was Skid Row, 18 and Life. And that was released in 1989 and was the second single from their self-titled debut album and quickly became their biggest hit, reaching number 4 on the US Billboard Hot 100. And Anthony is in the house as well. Good evening. Good afternoon. I keep saying evening. It's not evening yet. Good afternoon to you. He's sent a request through, so we'll get that on very shortly. And Matt's also asked for a request as well. Now, I was listening to Rick's show earlier on this afternoon and I was in the car and he's done his new releases for his show, and one of them was the same as mine. It was exactly the same song. We'd both chosen the same one, which was the one new one from Muse, so I've had to quickly change that, but I've got that sorted. But first, we have got a new song and from Paul McCartney, so we're going to play that very shortly.
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So that was Paul McCartney's new song, Come Inside, and it's his eighth song on his new album, The Boys of Dungeon Lane. And I have had a couple of requests come through. One of them I can play. The other one I'm going to have to be a little bit careful, or I'm going to have to... I've got some sound effects for this, but obviously we're on DAB radio now as well, so I've got to be a bit careful. But one of them has got a... Anthony's one's got a word in it right at the beginning that I need to try and find a version that it hasn't. So either that, we're going to have to use this. I can try it. I've got one song a little bit later that's also a little bit risky as well. So as long as I fade it out at the correct time, it'll be fine. This is Force 10 by Rush, and this is for Matt.

And that was Force 10 by Rush, and that was for Matt, so thank you for sending that in. I haven't forgotten the other song request. I'm just going to sort that out very shortly. And the next song we're going to play is Motley Crue, and this is Kickstart My Heart.

That was from 1989, and that was a Motley Crue's Kickstart My Heart. Now, I think I'm going to play the song that I have reversed, and you've got the next hour to either send me a text message or an email, so not on the Facebook page, and tell me what you think it is. So the text number is 07441 120877. So here is the song that I want you to identify. So that's all you're getting. Can you identify that song? If so, send me a text message. Here it is once again. I think it's easy. So send me a text in if you can tell what it is, and I'm going to make a harder one. Depending on your guesses this week, I'm going to make sure the next one is harder next week. And I've got another song now, which I've got to be a little careful of. I don't play it enough because it's very difficult to play, but I'm going to play it. And there is a bit of history behind this song, which I don't need to tell you. You'll know it, but I've got to fade it out at a certain point.

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Now you do what they told ya. Now you do what they told ya. Now you do what they told ya.

0: And that was Killing in the Name by Rage Against the Machine. So I think that was a protest song to get to number one to beat X Factor a few years ago. So I think we'll end that one there.
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0: So my second new release for this evening is going to be a song by As December Falls, and this is called Little by Little for Leanne. So they've released this song as in memory of a super fan named Leanne, who sadly passed away. And a couple of her friends and family went to As December Falls and asked them whether they would cover their previous version of Little by Little so they could play it at the funeral. But they went one further than that and actually released it as a song, and this literally only come out on Friday this week just gone. And all the money goes to charity and to the lady who sadly passed away's children. So this is a brilliant song, and 10 out of 10 to As December Falls for doing this. So this is my new release, second new release for this evening.
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0: And that was Little by Little for Leanne by As December Falls. So what a lovely thing to do for them. So that is out now on all the streaming platforms as of Friday last week, or Friday this week, just gone. And a couple of messages in. Yes, Martin and Sonia have got it correct. And Kai, yes, you've got it correct as well. And Matt has also got it correct, the backwards song. So keep their messages coming in. And we're going to go into the weather now.
1: Hastings Rock weather.
0: So it's been dry today, which has been quite nice. Sunny intervals with highs of 16, and it looks like the rain is back tomorrow. Light rain and a moderate breeze, lows of 8 degrees and highs of 16. And looking forward to the rest of the week from Friday, looks like it's going to brighten up a little bit. And temperatures are higher, 18 to 21 degrees, 21 on Sunday and 22 on the following Monday. So looks like it's going to brighten up a bit later on in the week.
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0: Ram Jam, Black Betty.

And that was Ram Jam by Black Betty. And that was from 1977. But we're going to fast forward now to 2024. And this is Linkin Park, Heavy Is the Crown.

And that was Linkin Park, Heavy is the Crown. That's a good song, that is. And I've got another newer one, and this is from 2007, and this is the Foo Fighters and The Pretender. The Truffles are in the house as well. Good afternoon to you. I keep saying evening. I do one evening show a week and one afternoon show a week. Confuses you. Matt Turpin says he's loving Rage Against the Machine. Just got to be careful not to lose concentration towards the end of that song, otherwise that could be it. Lots of forms to fill out.

And that was the Foo Fighters. And Nicky's listening as well, and he says, me and Claire here, roast lamb tonight with new potatoes out the garden from Nick. I haven't eaten yet. We ended up watching a series last night. Someone sent me a link to a series on Netflix, and apparently the soundtrack to it was very good, and it was a very good series as well. So I started, and it must have been 1-2 o'clock in the morning. I was like, I've really got to stop this now. I've really got into it, so I'm going to watch the rest of it a bit later. But some of the songs in it were really good, and it's given me some good ideas for future songs as well. But I got up late. I rushed to go and pick my mum up today, and she came over for the day. Taking her back, I've literally had time for a sandwich, so I'm starving. So yeah, thanks for that. My mum's a bit of a technophobe as well, and she asked me to download this because she likes listening to my shows. And where it becomes a problem, I know she's not listening now, so she's gone for a race with friends. Where it becomes a problem is when I say, if you've got a song to play, send me a message through. She'll send me a message through, and it will be Shawadi Wadi or something like that. So I've got to try and avoid that in the future. But yeah, as I say, I know she's not listening. So I hope you had a good weekend away, Nick, and a good birthday on Friday. The next song I'm going to play is Motorcycle Emptiness by the Manic Street Preachers.

And that was Bowling for Soup, Girl All the Bad Guys Want. And Matt has messaged in. Oh, we've got two Matts messaging, actually, so I'm going to have to call them Matt W and Matt T just to differentiate them. So Matt W has sent me a picture, and he sent me a picture of a jigsaw puzzle that he's doing, and he says, I'm chilling in the conservatory doing a puzzle. Can you tell what it is yet? Well, that wasn't the hardest thing to tell what it was, because there's a half-done jigsaw puzzle, but the box is next to it, and I can see quite clearly it's a beach. So he needs to try a bit better next time. And Sarah's messaged, and she wants me to play a song that she hasn't heard for a while, so I'm going to get that on very shortly. But Matt T has also said on the Facebook page, Rage Against the Machine, Foo Fighters, Mannix, this might be my new favourite show, but don't tell the others. All right, I won't. And we're going to play a song for Sarah now, and this is Silent Lucidity. She says she hasn't heard this for a long time.

0: So that was Queensryche, and that was for Sarah. And Ali's also messaged in saying that love this song, massive inspiration for Dream Theatre as well, they was. And good show this evening.
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1: Just talk amongst yourselves just for a minute. Let's go to this, and I've got a plan to get this song on. Here we go. I need to get the lyrics up at the same time, though, otherwise we're going to be in trouble. Where are we? Here we are. Right, so I'm going to hope this is going to work, but this song is for Anthony, and it's called Step Aside, Goodbye June.
2: Mom and Daddy traveled around, preaching and teaching the gospel. We settled down.
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And that was Step Aside by Goodbye June, and that was for Anthony. So I think we just got away with that. I hope so. So we've only got 20 minutes left, just under. We've still got a couple of good songs to play, and I'm going to finish with a very apt song for today as well. And the song that we've reversed, and we want you to figure out. Nearly all of you got it correct. Who texted in? It was Dr. Feelgood, Milk and Alcohol. So next week I'm going to have to make that a little bit harder.

And that was Ugly Kid Joe, Cats in the Cradle, 2015. And I've got two really good songs to end the show with this evening. But first, we're going to look at the schedule here on Hastings Rock. So this evening, Kevin Hilton, Screen Rock, Film, TV and Games Music is on from 7 o'clock. And then 9 o'clock, Mark Nielsen, Let the Good Times Roll. Get tuned into that. And tomorrow, Monday the 8th, Simon Vanessa Breakfast Show from 6 a.m. till 8. Ralph Windsor's The Rock Zone Extra Slice, which was first aired on the 6th of June. That's a listen again. Robojock at 12. 2 hours of classic rock. And then Cat meets Pete Prescott, and that was broadcast on Thursday the 4th. That is a listen again as well. And then Nick Thomas is back Monday evening, rock show, that's from 7, and Kai Simpson straight after with Monday's Metal Mix. So be sure to tune in, go to the website, there's lots of information on the website. You can enter the competitions, you can submit your 10 songs, and you can look at the latest schedule on there as well. So I just want to give a birthday shout out actually to Annabelle Gould. It's her birthday today, so happy birthday to you, and hope you had a great day. And my wife is also listening, so Wendy, thank you for tuning in. And we've got a couple of songs left. The next one is Daughtry, and this is Ghost of Me.

0: Great song that is. And another great song I'm going to play you very shortly after this.
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0: So I want to play a shred version of a cover of Metallica's Enter Sandman, and this is by Sophie Lloyd, and she's an absolutely fantastic guitarist, and this is a really, really good cover of it. 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
0: 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Not only rock and roll, but songs that made the pop chart, and rhythm and blues and soul and every genre in between. Songs you know and songs you probably don't know, as well as songs you used to know but haven't heard on the radio in a long, long time. You know, when you're drawing from the 50s, 60s, 70s, and 80s, you never know what you're going to hear next. I'll be giving you some of the stories behind the songs. So wrap up your weekend with me, Mark Nielsen, on Let the Good Times Roll, Sunday nights at 9 on Hastings Rock Radio.

Super. That was the brilliant Sophie Lloyd covering Enter Sandman by Metallica. So we've not got much time left now. We've got about 6 minutes. I've got one final song, which is very apt for a Sunday evening, which I'll play in a second. But first, all the people who've tuned in and sent messages through on Facebook and text messages, thank you very much. We will be here next week, and next week we are going to play one song from Webb. We're going to play one song from Nicotine Wisdom and Russ Storm as well. So I'm going to play one from each of those next week in preparation for the following week at the Carlisle, which is the 20th. And I will be there then. Now, it's my wedding anniversary on the Tuesday of the following week, which is a bit of a rubbish day to have an anniversary. So we was going to go out Saturday anyway. So I'm thinking meal out first, Carlisle afterwards at 9 o'clock. So I'm hoping she's going to be happy with that, but it should be a good evening regardless anyway. But the next and last song we're going to play, this is the Boomtown Rats and I Don't Like Mondays. So have a lovely week next week. We will be back here on not Friday, Sunday, 5 till 7 p.m.

0: She wants to play with the toys a while. And school's out early, and soon we'll be learning, and the lesson today is how to die.
1: Martin and Sonia have just texted in saying another great show. Thank you, Martin. Thank you, Sonia, and I'll see you next week.

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Where's that scream again? That song, Wild Weekend, the Dave Clark Five, talking about how they're reeling and a rocking on the weekend. And whether you're listening on the weekend or not, we are about ready to do some reeling and rocking on your radio, because for the next 2 hours, it's four decades of rock and roll and pop and soul from the 50s, 60s, 70s, and 80s, right here on Let the Good Times Roll. My name is Mark Nielsen. I'll guide you through this musical adventure. The second hour is a theme hour. This week, part two of songs where they clap their hands. The first hour, we jump around the decades playing the favorites and the forgotten. So let's get jumping on Let the

Oh, woman, woman, have you got cheating on your mind? That song inspired by Ruby Don't Take Your Love to Town, a Kenny Rogers song, a song with a similar sentiment, but that's Gary Puckett and the Union Gap from the Pacific Northwest, their debut record, backed by the Wrecking Crew. That's Woman, Woman, top 5 in 69, top 10 in New Zealand and Australia, and the Raspberries before that, getting the good times rolling this week in fine fashion, I must say, with Go All the Way. Yeah, that song reminds me of a story that a friend of mine told me. She used to love that song, the power chords on that one, and how the song sounded on the radio back when she was 10 years old. But her mom overheard the song. It wasn't the power chords that grabbed her attention, but the lyrics. She didn't want her young daughter listening to those lyrics, which reminded me of my mom, who around that same time objected to American Pie. I must have been going around the house singing that song, not the entire 8-minute version, of course, but maybe the chorus about drinking whiskey and rye and singing That'll Be the Day That I Die. I think that was a part she didn't want young Mark singing, but it was a catchy chorus. I should have told her it was a reference to the death of Buddy Holly, but hey, I was 12 years old. I didn't recognize the brilliance of Don McLean's lyrics till later. Anyway, the Raspberries, Go All the Way, their debut from 72. And my son, upon listening to the Fuzz Guitar Second Hour Theme Hour episode number 310 at goodtimesrollradio.com, said, "Where's Go All the Way? You left out the Raspberries. That's got some great fuzz guitar on it." And you know what? He's right. That one should have been in there. It's like we did Glissandos a few weeks back. That's where you run your hands down a piano keyboard. And I just played a song. I can't for the life of me remember what it was, but it had a great glissando in it. I was like, oh man, that should have been in there. Like, you find more songs, you're going to have to start a playlist maybe for part two of glissandos or fuzz guitar. How about a little bagpipes with the guitar, Slade from 84, Run, Run Away?

Ellie go on to find success as a country singer, but before that tried to be a pop singer. That one didn't really go anywhere in 1960. Honey Love by Narvel Feltz. A name that sounds more like a country singer anyway. Going underground now with Lou Reed and the Velvet Underground. Here's Sweet Jane, 1970.

Love that one from Australia. The show heard on the radio in Australia, New Zealand too, the UK, Ireland, Holland, and in the US, where our studios are located just outside Milwaukee, Wisconsin. My Old Man's Groovy Old Man, The Valentines, from 1969. A band that had two lead vocalists. Bon Scott of AC/DC got his start in that band, but that didn't sound like Bon there on lead vocals. That was their other lead vocalist, Vince Lovegrove. And that was Henry Lee Summer yelling out at the start of his one-hit wonder, I Wish I Had a Girl. Great tune, top 30 in 88.

Well, not AI, but AL. Al Hibbler, having some fun on that one. After the lights go down low. Top 10 in 56, that was his last top 10. Al from Mississippi. He was blind since birth. He sang with the Duke Ellington Orchestra before having several pop hits in the 50s as a solo artist. Sort of a bridge between R&B and traditional pop music with some jazz influences thrown in. Al sang at the funeral of Louis Armstrong, and Al himself passing away in 2001 at the age of 85. Al, that one from the 50s as we mix it up in this first hour. In our second hour, theme hour, we'll keep on clapping to the tunes as we feature part two of songs where they clap their hands. These are not live recordings where the audience is clapping their hands, but songs made in the studio where professional hands are the ones doing the clapping. We had so much fun doing this last week. We still have so many great tunes yet to get to that we've added a second hour theme hour. And that's going to happen in about 30 minutes from now. Part two of Hand Claps here on Let the Good Times Roll. My name is Mark Nielsen. Thank you so much for listening in this week. If you'd like to get in touch with the show, you can do so at our website, goodtimesrollradio.com. I'd love to hear from you and where in the world you're listening from. Well, our Just for Fun trivia question this week concerns a popular TV show. I'll give you the answer in a few minutes. I'll give you the question right now. In fact, I'll give it to you twice. What composer's record did Winchester smash in the last episode of MASH? What composer's record did Winchester smash in the last episode of MASH? And while you're thinking about your answer, I'm going to give you the last edition of the classic clips. Yeah, we're coming to the end of our retro commercials and TV themes. So this will be the last week for the classic clips. I'll rearrange things a little differently here at the bottom of the first hour starting next week. But for now, one last edition of the classic clips. A retro commercial from New Zealand about a product that rarely gets mentioned in a commercial anymore, and a TV theme from a popular comedy variety show from the 70s. So back with your answer to the Just for Fun trivia question after this final edition of the classic clips.

0: true that the gal's legs are getting longer and more shapely? Or do they just look that way in their hip-high pantyhose?
1: I couldn't say, Paul. I don't waste time looking at the girls who haven't caught on to the hip-high look. Because the girls who have, they look so cold on her.
0: Long-legged and shapely.
1: You be looking too, Paul?

Oh, I'm so glad we had this time together in the classic clips, but we've come to the end of our TV themes and retro commercials. We heard the theme to the Carol Burnett Show. That was on CBS from 67 to 78, mostly on Saturday nights, at least in the 70s, back when I was watching it. When people watched TV on Saturday nights, CBS had a powerhouse lineup with the Mary Tyler Moore Show, the Bob Newhart Show, All in the Family, and finishing up with the hour-long Carol Burnett Show. Carol, a popular comedian with a cast that included Vicki Lawrence, Harvey Korman, Tim Conway, Lyle Waggoner. It was a funny, funny show. Had a guest star each week. And our retro commercial for pantyhose. When was the last time you saw a commercial on TV for pantyhose? It's not worn anymore, is it? I don't think I've seen pantyhose on any women for decades. That from New Zealand, an ad for hip-high pantyhose. Our last retro commercial. And our just-for-fun trivia question, what composer's record did Winchester smash in the last episode of MASH? Didn't realize that one rhymed. Well, your answer is Mozart.

Punk up. Superstar.

1856, Salzburg, January 27th, Wolfgang Amadeus is born. 1761, at the age of 5, Amadeus begins composing. 1773, he writes his first piano concerto. 1782, Wolfgang Amadeus Mozart marries Constance Weber. 1784, Wolfgang Amadeus Mozart becomes a Freemason. 1791, Mozart composes the

Love that one. From New Zealand, that's Hello Sailor from the first New Zealand album to be certified gold. That's the big single from the album, Blue Lady from 77. Top 20 in New Zealand, and Falco before that giving us a little history lesson on Wolfgang Amadeus Mozart, the answer to our just for fun trivia question this week. Rock Me Amadeus, number one, US, UK, Ireland, New Zealand in 85. Well, jumping around the decades this hour, the 80s, the 70s, the 60s now, from Chicago, it's the Buckinghams. Don't You Care, top 10 in 67.

Buddy Holly, harmonizing with himself through the miracle of tape recorders. Words of Love, 1957. The Beatles were big fans. They later covered this song. And Whitney Houston now with some Words of Love, the centerpiece of her debut album, The Greatest Love of All, topped the charts in 86.

That's Gordon Lightfoot. I played that following Whitney Houston because Gordon sued Michael Masser, the composer of Greatest Love of All, for plagiarism. Gordon alleging that the melody of 24 bars of his 1970 song, If You Could Read My Mind, were used in The Greatest Love of All. Maybe you heard the similarities. This is the section in question.

Yeah, Gordon dropped the suit when he felt it was having a negative effect on Whitney Houston. The suit was about the songwriter, not the singer. The case was settled out of court, with the songwriter Michael Masser issuing a public apology. Yeah, both of those are great tunes. Sometimes these things happen subconsciously, like George Harrison on My Sweet Lord. We did an entire second hour theme hour on stories like this one, including the George Harrison My Sweet Lord story, episode number 286, Plagiarism, available at goodtimesrollradio.com. Tommy James and the Shondells now from 69.

0: Well, he came up with the title before the song. The combination came to Tommy James one morning as he was waking. His favorite color combined with his favorite flower. You get the sense that that's what people did back in 68. Woke up thinking about their favorite color and flower. Crimson and Clover, number one in the States and New Zealand in 69. Yeah, Joan Jett would cover Crimson and Clover in the 80s. And that song didn't have any clapping in it, but Joan's got another song that's got clapping in it, and we'll get to that and many more great tunes that feature hand claps in our second hour theme hour, part two. That's next. My name is Mark Nielsen. Thank you so much for listening to Let the Good Times Roll.
1: 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That's Hastings Rock with me, Simon Vaness, 6 till 8 every Monday morning. Speak to you then. Ta-ra.
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And welcome back. It is Let the Good Times Roll. My name is Mark Nielsen. It's part two of songs where they clap their hands. In this week's second hour theme hour, so many great tunes where the artists are clapping their hands, sometimes throughout the entire song, sometimes for just part of the song. And as I mentioned before, it's the artist doing the hand clapping, not the audience. So no Benny and the Jets this hour. But I do have Joan Jett. So put your hands together for Joan and her band, the Blackhearts. I love rock and roll. You love rock and roll. We all love rock and roll. This chart topper from 82 gets our hand clapping, hootin' and he's

Now taking our time as we rock out with the hand claps. Songs where hands are clapped together like that one. Boston clapping their hands and taking their time with a long time from their self-titled Dynamite debut, one of the best-selling albums of all time. Top 30 for that song in 77, and just another band out of Boston. Before that, the Jake Isles Band putting their hands together, which is probably a good place for those hands, as they remember the centerfold from high school telling a story. And top of the charts with that one in 82, number one in the U.S. and Australia, top five U.K., Ireland, New Zealand, and Holland. Speaking of high school, you might have thought your cheerleaders came up with this one, but no, it all started with this one by the

Well, three songs that use the same hand-clapping rhythmic pattern that... Let's go! Saturday Night right there uses that pattern. They clap and they spell. They are the Bee City Rollers from Scotland. Their big introduction to the U.S. topped the charts here in 76. And that same hand-clapping pattern also used in the chorus of the Car song. In the middle of that set, borrowing the Let's Go chant and song title 2 from the Routers, Cars from Candy O, top 20 in 79. And it was the Routers with the original Let's Go, an instrumental at the start of that chanting cheerleader set. It was top 20 in 62. Well, let's move our feet as well as our hands. Here's the Tom Tom Club from 81.

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We don't only sing, but we dance just as good as we want. In Houston, we just started a new dance called the Tighten Up. This is the music we tighten up with. First, tighten up on the drums.

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Oh yeah. Time to bring an organ now.

0: now, Billy. 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
1: Sock it to him,
0: man. Sock it to him now. Turn it up. Come on. Turn up that bass. Oh, yeah.
1: Come on, turn it up, baby. Come on.
0: Now, look here. I want that guitar to fall in on that. Turn it up now. Oh, yeah. Now, turn it up, Augie. Yeah, now everybody turn it up now. Now, look here. We're gonna make it mellow for you now.

Well, they clap and they dance as good as they walk. They're Archie Bell and the Drells from Houston, Texas. And the Tighten Up, number one in 68. Rolls Royce, before that from L.A., with some movie music from Car Wash in 76. That song topped the charts in that year, and it was the Tom Tom Club at the start of the set. Actually, a side project for a couple people from the Talking Heads. Husband and wife team Chris Franz and Tina Weymouth with the catchy Genius of Love, who was top 40 in 81. Now playing songs where they clap their hands here on Let the Good Times Roll. My name is Mark Nielsen. Here's the Steve Miller Band from 76.

Electric Light Orchestra, Shine a Little Love, top 10 in 79, ELO, a band. You can hear it in their songs, heavily influenced by the Beatles, who had

and claps on quite a few of their songs. We played I Want to Hold Your Hand last week, so how about I Saw Her Standing There in the middle of that set this week? Can't miss the hand claps on that one. It was the first track on their first album in the UK in 63. But here in the States, the B-side, the flip side of I Want to Hold Your Hand, the song that got our attention here in the States finally in 64. And the story of Billy Joe and Bobby Sue at the start of that set, the Steve Miller Band from Fly Like an Eagle, Take the Money and Run, top 20 in 76. Now playing songs where they clap their hands on this week's second hour theme hour. Here's another band that likes the hand claps and the finger snaps too, for that matter. They've been on the playlist the last couple weeks. I played We Will Rock You last week, so how about another one? Bites the Dust. Here's Queen from 1980.

Yeah, Billboard magazine said that the hand claps on that one gives that song more of a young, vital sound than previous songs by the Eagles. Bob Seger was at Glenn Frey's house. They were jamming. When they came up with that one, Glenn came up with the verses. Bob came up with the chorus. Heartache Tonight from The Long Run, the Eagles, number one in 79. And Billy Joel before that, from The Stranger, Only the Good Die Young. Billy originally wrote that one as a reggae song, but Liberty DeVito, Billy's drummer, hated reggae, and so Billy changed it to a shuffle beat, top 30 in 78. And do you remember Venn diagrams from high school or college or whenever? I think it was algebra class for me in high school where we had Venn diagrams. You've got one circle made up of some items in that circle and then another separate circle with other items, but then those circles intersect, and it's at that intersection you have items that are common to both circles. So, for example, if we did a Venn diagram, some of our more recent second hour theme hours, we've got a circle over here labeled trios, and in that circle, all of the bands, the trios that we played to commemorate our 300th episode back in January. Then we got a second circle labeled popular dance crazes, and in that circle, all of the songs that we played in episode 313 back in May, and then a third circle, what we're doing right now, songs with hand claps. That's our third circle. So this last song is common to each of those circles. It's at the intersection of trios and popular dance crazes and hand claps.

0: Now that was a long way to go to introduce a song, wasn't it? Using the concept of Venn diagrams from algebra class. And technically it was Little Eva with her original of Locomotion in 62 that started the popular dance craze in the early 60s. But we heard Grand Funk Railroad, a trio, covering the Little Eva song with hand claps to great success. Number one in 74 for Locomotion. There are a lot of songs with hand claps in them, and I know we didn't get to all of them, but hopefully we got to most of them that come to mind when you think of songs with hand claps. And if I miss one that you want to hear, drop me a line. I'd love to hear from you. 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I'll get it on the radio for you. But for now, that's a show. I gotta go. I'm gonna take my algebra book about Venn diagrams and go home. But I mentioned our website. We've got all of our past second hour theme hours that I mentioned, like trios and popular dance crazes and many, many more on our show archives page at GoodTimesRollRadio.com. 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My name is Mark Nielsen. Come on back next week. We'll do it again. 2 hours and four decades of rock and roll and pop and soul from the 50s, 60s, 70s, and 80s. Right here on Let the Good Times Roll. 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